with the TV blaring. Brush my teeth, sitting, watching the news. All the beaches were closed, the ocean was a red sea, but there was no one there to part it in two. There was no fresh salad, cause there's hypers in the cabbage. Staten Island disappeared at noon. And they say the Midwest is in great distress, and NASA blew up the moon. The ozone layer has no ozone anymore, and you're gonna leave me for the guy next door. I'm sick of you. I'm sick of you. They arrested the mayor for an illegal favor, sold the Empire State to Japan. And Oliver North married William C. Corden, gave birth to a little Tehran. And the Ayatollah bought a nuclear warship. If he dies, he wants to go out in style. And there's nothing to eat that don't carry the stink of some human waste dumped in the Nile. Well, one thing is certainly true.

said there were 400 dead in some small town in Arkansas. Some whacked out trucker drove into a nuclear reactor, killed everybody he saw. Now he's on Morton Downey, and he's glowing and shiny. Doctors say this is a medical advance. They say the bad makes the good, and there's something to be learned in every human experience. Well, I know one thing that really is true. This here's a zoo, and the keeper ain't you, and I'm sick of it. I'm sick of you. They ordained the Trumps, and then he got the mumps and died being treated at Mount Sinai. And my best friend Bill died from a poison pill some wire doctor prescribed for stress. My arms and legs are shrunk, the food all has lumps. They discovered some animal no one's ever seen. It was an inside trader eating a rubber tire after running over Rudy Giuliani. They say the president's dead, no one can find his head. He's been missing now for weeks. But no one noticed it. He had seemed so fit. I'm sick of it. I'm sick of you. I'm so sick of you.

0: Noir. Beck hat das Gefühl, dass die Musik vertraut klingt, wie ein Soundtrack für das Viertel in Los Angeles, in dem er aufgewachsen ist. Und Tom Waits hat ihm erzählt, dass er da auch viel Zeit verbracht hat.
1: I like to choose a song by Tom Waits, Jockey Full of Bourbon, and that was really a soundtrack of my teens. It sounded like it was coming from some alternate universe, and to hear something like that coming out in the 80s was just so unusual and evocative. It had so much kind of atmosphere, and it's like one of the songs that felt lived in, like it had been sitting around for decades. And it's this incredible hybrid of Cuban music meets New York avant-garde, and the lyrics are like a film, like a, you know, a postmodern redux of film noir. It feels like the neighborhood I grew up in, I think. And I've spoken to Tom Waits, and he grew up in the same area and they were, or spent a lot of time there. So I feel like it feels familiar. It feels like home.

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It's somewhere between Steely Dan, but also early 80s synth pop, but it also has like the heaviest beat and synthesizers. There's something I love about the early days of synthesizer music. This song is really, it's like a beautiful love song. 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
0: 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And if you don't, somebody else will.
2: And if you don't,
0: somebody else will.
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0: somebody else will.

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And I was born dark in a world as white as my neighbor's.

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Amida, Amida, Amida, Amida, Amida, Amida, Amida, Amida, Amida, Amida, Amida, Amida, Amida, Amida, Amida, Amida, Amida, Amida, Amida, Amida, Amida, Amida, Amida, Amida, Amida, Amida, Amida, Amida, Amida, Amida, Amida, Amida, Amida, Amida, Amida, Amida, Amida, Amida, Amida, Amida, Amida, Amida, Amida, Amida, Amida, Amida, Amida, Amida, Amida, Amida, Amida, Amida, Amida, Amida, Amida, Amida, Amida, Amida, Amida, Amida, Amida, Amida, Amida, Amida, Amida, Amida